0: presented by Patanjali Dant Kanti Toothpaste, complete oral health ka sach. In association with
1: Bharat ki apni electric sawari, Sokudo.
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2: Vimal, bolo zuba kesri. Hint, bade aaram se.

0: I have lived through all this, what I'm seeing. That's why I came here.
1: Good concept. Happy that has happened.
2: Fantastic experience, and we were, I was looking forward to see what I saw.
3: We have also seen a very lot of ups and downs, and that's what is being portrayed very well in this documentary.
4: Best part, it is perspective and narrative of the nation.
5: It's brought back old memories.
6: Very well presented, very well encapsulated. It's a nice capsule of India as told by India today.